Country 98.1. It's your man, Andy Shaw. Welcome to Southern New England's country. We are going back in time 21 years. The year is 2005. Rascal Flatts is sitting at number one with this single from their album, Feels Like Today. Here is Fast Cars.

Cat Country 98.1. I got a little Ella Langley coming up next. Talk about kind of mopping the floor last night at the ACMs. She won Female Artist of the Year and 4 other awards. And I'm sure this song coming up had something to do with it. Here's Be Her.

101.1. That's it for me tonight, folks. I've been Andy Shaw, but don't you worry. I'll be Andy Shaw once again tomorrow night on Southern New England's Country. Make sure you're waking up with Courtney and Brendan in the morning on the Cat Country Morning Show. That's the best way to start your day, especially ahead of one as sunny and hot as it is tomorrow.

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And boy, let me tell you, she was the prettiest thing I'd ever seen in a pair of boots. 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
1: Olivia was a free-spirited, very sensitive little girl. She became ill. They revealed a mass on her brainstem. She herniated on the brain and died. 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
1: Bringing you the latest news in the world of country music. 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
2: Could Florida Georgia Line be set to resume playing some concerts? Well, that's a definite possibility, according to Tyler Hubbard. As Florida Georgia Line, Hubbard and Brian Kelly earned massive hits, including Cruise, This Is How We Roll, so many good songs. And, of course, they split back in 2022 over differing views over balancing the duo with solo careers. But recently, they've been sort of mending fences there and spending more time together. In January, Brian Kelly posted a video from a hike they took together. Duo were spotted at the CMAs together last fall, and so that sparked intense fan speculation that the duo could be reuniting. At the ACM Awards the other night, Tyler Hubbard gave fans an update on his professional and personal relationship with Brian Kelly and what that means for Florida Georgia Line. And he said, one photo, the world thinks you're back on tour automatically. He says, but to be honest, we've had a blast. It's been a really fun season of healing. We've been hanging out, laughing, been cutting up and goofing around. Feels just like the old days, but we're really just trying to soak it up and make the most of it, not rush anything and be smart of it. Sort of like when you try and get back together with an ex.
3: Exactly. You gotta take it slow, baby.
2: He says, we've been toying around, flirting with the idea of playing a handful of shows next year, so that gets us excited. As far as new music goes, no, not at the moment.
3: No.
2: Tyler Hubbard's got some new music of his own that he's been working on. Mm-hmm. He says he does know the idea of playing shows together sounds like a lot of fun, though. They're just trying to keep it low stress and have nothing but a good time.
3: Yeah, you gotta go easy. You don't want to jump right into it too fast and not work out some of the details, and then you go, hey, now I remember.

0: Cat Country 98.1, Courtney and Brendan in the morning, 9:42 on your Tuesday. Going to be a hot diggity dog day out there.
1: Oh, yeah, it is.
0: Mm-hmm. Today and tomorrow. I don't have my AC in yet downstairs.
1: Well, you're a day late.
0: Dollar short, going to be hot, sweating. Yeah. I wonder if we can maybe get it in tonight for, you know, and time for tomorrow. I do have an AC on upstairs.
1: Okay,
0: because
1: so
0: it's
1: you're
0: really
1: not
0: hot
1: without
0: upstairs.
1: Any air
0: yeah,
1: conditioning.
0: Downstairs is, it wasn't bad actually, but yesterday's not today. Today's going to be hotter.
1: That's true.
0: So we'll see how it goes. But I wasn't ready yet. I don't even think about it until.

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0: Cat Country 98.1. I'm Grady Walker, and thanks for spending your Tuesday with us here at Southern New England's Country Station. 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
1: Well, it was down some street we couldn't even pronounce. We were stuck in the middle, loving every ounce. Tequila was cheap, but the flow we were feeling was real.

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Cat Country 98.1, just after 4 o'clock. Kevin Lawrence cranking up the AC here in the Cat Country studios on a scorcher of an afternoon. We actually hit 90 degrees during last hour here in downtown Providence. We still have that heat advisory from the National Weather Service in effect until 8 o'clock tonight for Rhode Island and Massachusetts.

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